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Let me check my chest, my breath, right?

Held back by the weight of my past, I'm a walking red flag. 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